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0: The Tono-Altum Legislative Council will hold its July through December 2026 general sessions at the Hicklin Recreation Center and Hicklin District. Thank you.
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0: Tono-Altum Nation Veterans Affairs, stand down. Hanum Cook Recreation Center, Route 15, Milepost 8. September 12, 2026, 8:30 a.m. to 1 o'clock p.m. Registration, Veterans Benefits Health Information and Other Resources, DOD Gear Distribution to all veterans at the end of event. 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Persons attending and participating in the Stand Down Event 2026 assume all risks, including but not limited to illness, injury, death, property loss, and agree not to hold the agents, event sponsors, and volunteers liable.

It's the Alton Holding Network, KOJN, KOHH. We're back here for the 5 p.m. hour for your Drive Home Water Mix show. I am B, been jamming out with you all since 2 p.m. Still going. We did start off this 5 o'clock hour with some Cisco band, that Thank You Cumbia. Calling Buddy's also right there with the lighter. So right now, we got some Native Creed, got that Kamikaze right here on the Alton Holding Network.

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San Lucie, your drive home, Water Mix Show. We're here for your 5 p.m. hour, and we just heard some T.O. Combo right there with the Korea. Desert Spirit, also back there, some Warrior, Valenzuela and Company, and also some Native Creed with Kamikaze, Cumbia. All right, they're taking it back for your 5 o'clock hour. It's about 5:30-ish right now. Coming up at 6, you do got more Water.

from 6 to 8 p.m., then also 8 to 10. Tonight, you got some country jams for your Friday night there. So, y'all can take it on up to 6. Drop me off right here. And yes, y'all have a good rest of your evening. And here's to a good weekend. We do got some South Image right now. Bailan also coming up. Project Cumbia. Right here on the Holding Network.

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1: Ita hajaga, pamshipim jihan up, mamchumo chuk chidak tash, machumopo ahijuk, el tour de res, ambotu, washe kakim the gmashat, kamikoko yakuint, kokmir koko chut, kchiakoimo ak, mashubi hasko ambotu. Amaitu baitu ismachim. 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Barlinda.Francisco. Abtilnation-NSN.gov. Og Arlo.Ines. 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
2: The Tana Atom Legislative Council will hold its July through December 2026 general sessions at the Hikuan Recreation Center in Hikuan District. Thank you.
1: Skaktash, the Bupi Amjidimak Tana Atom Jew at Shondar Chipkanaki, the Chambupi Ajuida must stand down. 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

0: Did you know there are little free libraries right here on the Tohono O'odham Nation? 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
1: It's Mashupiak, my hook to the Aaron, Kendrick, Joaquin, Tokyo, and my bejo. Shopper Ushpig Mashat, Kamiki Koy Quint, Kokmir Koko Chut, I'm St. Francis Job, Waiwawa, Adishon, I'm Mishmat, Kamihamako Ora, Iseric, I'm my Apchuk, Headstone, I'm a Gugus, Kamikok Ora, Tam Juk, Nyotam, Joomjim, my oi. 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
2: 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I'm Kopiokas, Samusi Chowi. I'm Anonymous, Jamai Shoshon. 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I'm St. Elizabeth, Gugusta Kutki. 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I'm St. Elizabeth, Gugusta Kutki. Who is judging the? I'm Jugridas, Homahaicho is Oapaim. Como Omaho, St. Elizabeth, Gugusta Kutki. I'm Kaijamukihim, Kachi Chukshan.

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0: 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Amai chu bai chay smachim, mai hagug dak hutas kok sikor, waik, kikik, waik, kok, humotk, kikik. O mai ha aho, apapak veterinary program, of teonation-nsn.gov.
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Mary in the Junkyard is one of the newest UK talents on the international scene, and they just put out their debut release, Role Model Hermit, on July 3rd. It came out on AMF Records, and the band is already promoting with a massive UK, European, and North American tour for the remainder of the year. From the album, It's Blood, a recent addition into the rotation, and there is no finer way to get into our listening with on your new favorite show. I'm Brett Mabee. I'm thankful you're well, and I hope there are good minds everywhere across our beautiful Mother Earth today. And if you're tuning in for the first time, well, you're in for a treat. I think you'll find a breath of fresh air as we seek to reimagine a mainstream music scene from a public radio perspective. We're putting the community back into community radio, one great song and one great listener at a time. I want to stay in touch as well. Stick around for details on how to do just that. We'll be enjoying music from Far From Saints, a supergroup of sorts, or a collaboration perhaps is a better way to describe the one-off band. We'll also be getting in another new one from the First Floor Highways' latest album, so stick around for one from the Albuquerque-based rockers. Indian Agent, an earlier project of Nicholas Gallinan, is coming up before this block is through, as is one from Broken Love, but it's time to get a new tune in from Jack White's seventh studio album, Frozen Charlotte. Dollar Bill is the lead single and the first full reveal of the album's tone. Let me know what you think about it. I'll be back before you know it. Right now, enjoy this newest edition on the mainstream.

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Why devil try steal good souls? But we reflect that light. Let's go.

Indian Agents, Sending Love to the Ones Who Know, featuring Budo and the Inuit soul man himself, Ka Chung. That's found on the Meditations in the Key of Red album. I do believe a project that has seen the light of day on Sub Pop Records. Now, of course, Nikki Gallinan is best known for his ongoing work with the Odd Scene and some of his artistic installations as well. He's a very talented multidisciplinary artist, and although Indian Agent, I do believe, was released prior to being signed with Sub Pop Records, I do believe, again, that it has been re-released there as well. In that set was also Broken Love's Pulling Leeches, and for the first time in the rotation, it was Jack White's Dollar Bill from his latest and seventh studio album, Frozen Charlotte. If you're just now getting here, I'm Brett Mabee, and it's good to have you for this hour of listening. Before we part ways, music from Horatio Luna. Later on, Samantha Crane, my good friend Graham Jones. Unbeknownst to me, when we first got caught up on Gyno, he had actually spent a little bit of time right in my backyard. I mean, you know, not literally, but in the state park that's right in my backyard. So I am hoping he passes through again here in the near future, hopefully sooner than later. Right now, and as I was mentioning in the opener, this is a collaboration between Stereophonics Kelly Jones and Patty Lynn and Dwight Baker of The Wind and the Wave. Now, I was really hoping that there were going to be more projects developed from this collaboration, but as it is, Far From Saints still only has their one self-titled release. I love Faded Black Tattoo, and it's a great way to get back into our hour of listening with On the Mainstream.

Graham Jones. It's a cold, cold place, a track that did quite well, I do believe, on the Indigenous Music Countdown and found on Graham's 2023, Creatures and Criminals. We also heard Samantha Crane's Dart from her Gumshoe release, and it was Smoove and Terrell's Echoes from their 2023 EP of the same name. I hope you'll join me again sooner than later. Tell your friends and family, the more the merrier. Of course, music is always best experienced when shared with others. That's why we love live concerts so much, right? And for the longest time, in fact, 99.999% of human history, and probably before that, that was the only way to listen to music as well. So again, let's bring some of that community spirit back into our musical adventures. 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So, check things out digitally there. One from Morgan Freeman and the Chinook Orchestra. Also, some Delane, but right now it's First Floor Highways, the Albuquerque-based rockers who, in 2026, released their debut album, Under the Sun. This is the second track from the album we're getting into the rotation. It's described as a slow burn, a heart-heavy track that shows the band's softer storytelling side. Let me know what you think about it. It's Don't You Go on the Mainstream.

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I'm from Humnook. 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
1: How old was I when I first seen old Rivers? 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Well, that old fella did a heap of work. 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He had a one-room shack not far from us, and, well, we was about as poor as him. 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He'd say, one of these days I'm gonna climb that mountain, walk up there among them clouds where the cotton's high and the corns are growing.

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Sitting here now in this new plowed earth, trying to find me a little shade. With the sun beating down across the fields, I see that mule, old Rivers, and me. Now, one of these days, I'm going to climb that mountain, walk up there among them clouds, where the cotton's high and the corns are growing, and there ain't no fields to plow. 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

I never would have got through the Arkansas mud if I hadn't been a-riding on the Tennessee Stud. I had some trouble with my sweetheart's paw. One of her brothers was a bad outlaw. I sent

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1: 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Pismar District job announcement. 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
1: 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Don Altham Judicial Court Judge Vacancy Announcement. 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First review of applications, August 31st, 2026. Position, judge, two positions, term beginning February 1st, 2027, and ending January 31st, 2033. 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Phone number
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1: 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Thank you.
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0: Skagtash, the Bupiam Jirimuk Tahana Altham Kukuda Marshamakut. 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
0: 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O my haaho, a babuk veterinary program of teonation-nsn.gov. 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
2: 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Avoid heavy physical activities. Wear light clothing. Never leave people or pets in a closed car on a warm day, and keep pets shaded with water. 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Call 911 if you have chest pain that is not going away, severe shortness of breath, or confusion. These may be signs your body is already too hot. Lastly, have medication for hot weather. Review your medications with your doctor, store your medication in cool places, and also prepare for power outages. If you have any more questions, please call 520-383-6200.
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3: 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Institutional Review Board, Economic Development Authority, College Board Trustees, Community Development Financial Institution Board, Nursing Care Authority, Healthcare Governing Board, Tohna Atam Enrollment Committee, Tohna Atam Gaming Authority, Tohna Atam Farming Authority, Nyakumashak Hadiambi Urit, Amya Paichiguk Aga, Mahasyuusama Nyidachuk. 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

0: 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Number 1. 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Number 2. 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Number 4. Always take your pet for walks with a collar, harness, identification tag, and leash to avoid contact with wild animals. 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Number 6. Keep all areas of your home clean, prioritizing those where your dog or cat is regularly found. 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Take your pet for general checkups with the veterinarian at least twice a year, even if they are not sick. Better to be on the safe side. And if you have any more questions, please call Community Health Services at 520-383-6200.
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2: 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Bor chichu the good key. 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Wow giwur uk marshjimakut. 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Maichu Baichu Ismachim. S. Jesus of INAAF.org.

0: Missed on automation memorandum. Missed on automation and attendance appearances. Per section 3101A, the Missed on Automation Committee is established to carry out the duties set forth in these bylaws. B, the committee shall manage and promote public relations for Missed on Automation, provided that A, appearances and interview requests must be submitted in writing to the committee 30 days prior to the event in accordance with requirements established by the committee. B, requests for appearances submitted after the 30-day deadline will be reviewed and considered by the committee on a case-by-case basis with consideration of Missed on Automation schedule and availability. For interviews and appearance requests, email misston.chairperson@tonation-nsn.gov. Interim committee members, Loretta Ortega, Naomi Monti, Delisa Ramon, Gloria Johnson, and Janice Felix.
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1: 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Chit up, mashadawaik, mashad legal writing sample. Chik ahan, mum the mnata gook mashima. Amam tidut upa chipkanat mashut attorney, kchik tatbir, law school diplomas, kchik certificate of good standing for active jurisdictions. 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Abe ton autumn good joining them chipkan ki ahon kahon diani ama ahon dyani.thomas of teonation-nsn.gov nombro hutas kok sikor humut kwaik hutas waik kik waik
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1: St. Francis, doing the Dutch, I'm Kopiokas, Mosi Chowi, I'm Anonymous, Jimmy Shoshon, Shopper Ushbig Mashat, Homot Koya Quint, Gokmir Gokkochut, Ustmam Ora, I'm St. Elizabeth, Gugusta Kutki, Washi 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